0: Rodeo on 104.5 The Goat. It's Corey jumping in for the evening show. 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

0: 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How about the Olds Bowling Alley? It's the Bowl, 5-pin, 10-pin house in Olds, undergoing some renovations right now. It is going to be gorgeous when it's all said and done. But you know what? They are still open right now for your business. They would love to see you. Maybe you're thinking about getting out of the heat and into the nice, cool, air-conditioned bowling alley in Olds. Maybe you want to stop in for some ice cream. They've got that hard ice cream down there at the Bowl. 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

0: our great Canadian vocalists. That is the wonderful Miss Amanda Marshall. Fall from Grace on 104.5 The Goat. 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

0: One of my favorites from the BC Boys, that is Chilliwack, My Girl Gone, Gone, Gone. 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

0: 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That's the website. That's it for me. I am out for a couple of weeks, actually. Headed off to Manitoba for some holidays over the next couple of weeks, but I'll be back after the August long weekend. Have a great couple of weeks, everybody. We'll see you in a bit.
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The distant red neon shivered in the heat. 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God, it was too hot to sleep. I followed the sound of a jukebox coming from up the levee. All of a sudden I could hear somebody whistling from right behind me.

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The fields are empty, abandoned 59 Chevy. 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Yeah, it's when time stood still. You know, I think I'm gonna go down to Madam X and let her read my mind. 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
1: I'm Justin Goulet with your information update. Men's Shed of Olds has already attracted between 90 and 100 members since its inception about a year and a half ago. President Morley Cargard says among their primary activities is woodworking to help other nonprofit organizations in the community with building furniture, construction projects, or renovations. He adds another one of their primary activities is bicycle repairs.
2: So we put about, I would guess, 100 bikes back into the community. People donate bikes, we repair them, and then to a large extent donate them back into kids in the community.
1: Their shop is located at 4825 51st Street, and the goal of the Men's Shed is to create a social outing for men in the community. Royal Canadian Legion branches across Canada are turning 100 today. Dominion Command says the Legion was formed through the merger of several veterans organizations. Officials say it was founded in November of 1925 and incorporated in July 1926 to support veterans, advocate for their rights, and promote remembrance. Originally named the Canadian Legion of the British Empire Service League, it became the Royal Canadian Legion in 1961. Along with special celebrations being held this year, including the 100th Anniversary Remembrance Day ceremonies, over 1,300 branches around the country are offering free memberships to new members this year. Officials say that move has seen its memberships grow by over 100,000 people. And the feds have announced a new $2 billion partnership that'll support Canada's fleet of armored combat support vehicles. Prime Minister Mark Carney announced that General Dynamics Land Systems Canada, out of London, Ontario, has been tasked with building and delivering an additional 190 vehicles over the next 4 years. Officials say they'll be designed by Canadian engineers, built with Canadian materials, and assembled by Canadian workers at the London factory, adding it's expected to create or sustain over 6,000 jobs countrywide. The feds say the new vehicles will be used in training exercises at armed forces bases across the country. For these stories and others, you can visit our website, MyMountainViewNow.com.
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3: In sports, Westerner Days continues in Red Deer, and night two of the North American Pony Chuckwagon Championships saw Linda Shippold Hubble at number three with 76.57, Marvin Hubble at 76.38 to take the second spot, and number one last night, Neil Solomon with 75.97. In the Chariots, Callie O'Connor was third with 77.17. Bob Leach at second with 76.82. And Jada Big Charles at number one with 76.81. The ranch has live coverage continuing this evening from Westerner Park for night three in Red Deer. Week 7 of the CFL season kicks off tonight with the 1-3 BC Lions visiting the 4-1 Edmonton Elks. A doubleheader tomorrow features the Alouettes taking on the Calgary Stampeders at 2 p.m. and at 5:30, the Argonauts will hit the field against the Tiger Cats. Week 7 wraps up on Sunday with the Winnipeg Blue Bombers and the Red Blacks at 5 p.m. And finally, the Toronto Blue Jays will get back on the field after the All-Star break tonight. The Jays will start a 7-game homestand when they host the Chicago White Sox this evening through the weekend. And that's your sports update.
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3: For this afternoon, a high of 26 degrees. We'll see a 60% chance of showers and a risk of thunderstorms this afternoon. We'll see a 60% chance of showers continuing through the evening and overnight tonight, a low of 13 degrees. 30% chance of showers tomorrow, a high of 30 degrees. 10 degrees and clear tomorrow night, 23 and sunshine for Sunday, Monday 22 degrees with a mix of sun and cloud, Tuesday 26 degrees and sunshine. In the area right now, it is 13 degrees.
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Thank you.

good morning. How's it going? That was Sum 41 on 104.5 The Goat. The song's called Pieces, if you dig that one. How's it going? Good morning. We got tons of stuff going on. It's Friday. It feels nice heading into another weekend here. We've got a couple events on the docket for this weekend, including the Olds College reunion is tomorrow. That's going to be a super neat little event. I love it when schools actually organize student reunions and don't just leave it up to the students, because students are famously disorganized. I speak as a former student and still one in a lot of ways. Students are disorganized, you know, but college reunions are important. It's important to catch up with people and kind of reflect on your life, you know, your education, your career, how everything's gone for you. And for some people, it doesn't stay the same their whole life. They don't just lock it in once, you know? Education is a journey. Sometimes you go back to school multiple times. I want to know this morning, though, have you ever made a career change? Have you ever made a major career change? Maybe you completely changed industries instead of just jobs. Let me know on the Cam Clark Ford Rock line here. 586-7625.

0: So we're talking about career changes because it is Olds College Reunion Day tomorrow for your Saturday. And, you know, that often makes you reflect on life and education, career, and how things have changed and how things have panned out for you. And sometimes you do have to change your career. And sometimes it's not necessarily because you want to, but because you have some health issues maybe as well. Like this text here says, I had to cease my work in the fields as a biologist and move into the labs because of a knee injury that never really went away. That sucks. That sucks. It sucks when you don't want the change and you have to do it anyway because you just physically can't do your job anymore. Yeah, man, there's tons of people that have, like, that passion to work out in the fields and work hands-on, and then you get put into an administrative role and it's not really your thing, but you're still in the same industry. Yeah, that sucks, man.
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1: I'm Justin Goulet with your information update. Men's Shed of Olds has already attracted between 90 and 100 members since its inception about a year and a half ago. President Morley Cargard says among their primary activities is woodworking to help other nonprofit organizations in the community with building furniture, construction projects, or renovations. He adds another one of their primary activities is bicycle repairs.
2: So we put about, I would guess, 100 bikes back into the community. People donate bikes, we repair them, and then to a large extent donate them back into kids in the community.
1: Their shop is located at 4825 51st Street, and the goal of the Men's Shed is to create a social outing for men in the community. Royal Canadian Legion branches across Canada are turning 100 today. Dominion Command says the Legion was formed through the merger of several veterans organizations. Officials say it was founded in November of 1925 and incorporated in July 1926 to support veterans, advocate for their rights, and promote remembrance. Originally named the Canadian Legion of the British Empire Service League, it became the Royal Canadian Legion in 1961. Along with special celebrations being held this year, including the 100th Anniversary Remembrance Day ceremonies, over 1,300 branches around the country are offering free memberships to new members this year. Officials say that move has seen its memberships grow by over 100,000 people. And the feds have announced a new $2 billion partnership that'll support Canada's fleet of armored combat support vehicles. Prime Minister Mark Carney announced that General Dynamics Land Systems Canada, out of London, Ontario, has been tasked with building and delivering an additional 190 vehicles over the next 4 years. Officials say they'll be designed by Canadian engineers, built with Canadian materials, and assembled by Canadian workers at the London factory, adding it's expected to create or sustain over 6,000 jobs countrywide. The feds say the new vehicles will be used in training exercises at armed forces bases across the country. For these stories and others, you can visit our website, MyMountainViewNow.com.
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3: In sports, Westerner Days continues in Red Deer, and night two of the North American Pony Chuckwagon Championships saw Linda Shippold Hubble at number three with 76.57, Marvin Hubble at 76.38 to take the second spot, and number one last night, Neil Solomon with 75.97. In the Chariots, Callie O'Connor was third with 77.17, Bob Leach at second with 76.82, and Jada Big Charles at number one with 76.81. The ranch has live coverage continuing this evening from Westerner Park for night three in Red Deer. Week 7 of the CFL season kicks off tonight with the 1-3 BC Lions visiting the 4-1 Edmonton Elks. A doubleheader tomorrow features the Alouettes taking on the Calgary Stampeders at 2 p.m. and at 5:30, the Argonauts will hit the field against the Tiger Cats. Week 7 wraps up on Sunday with the Winnipeg Blue Bombers and the Red Blacks at 5 p.m. And finally, the Toronto Blue Jays will get back on the field after the All-Star break tonight. The Jays will start a 7-game homestand when they host the Chicago White Sox this evening through the weekend. And that's your sports update.
0: Good weather.
3: For this afternoon, a high of 26 degrees. We'll see a 60% chance of showers and a risk of thunderstorms this afternoon. We'll see a 60% chance of showers continuing through the evening and overnight tonight, low of 13 degrees. 30% chance of showers tomorrow, a high of 30 degrees. 10 degrees and clear tomorrow night, 23 and sunshine for Sunday. Monday, 22 degrees with a mix of sun and cloud. Tuesday, 26 degrees and sunshine. In the area right now, it is 13 degrees.
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3: On the QE2 and secondary highways, we've got some foggy areas out there, especially if you're heading north or east. Just be careful. There are also reports of some fog patches heading west towards Sundry this morning. Also watch out in the ditches in the areas around Torrington, and if you're heading towards Three Hills on 582, there are reports of deer out that way. There are also reports of deer in town here in Olds, so watch out as you're driving through, especially around the Olds Regional Exhibition Grounds. There are deer definitely in that area. If you see anything else out there that might slow you down, let me know what it is. Pull over where it's nice and safe and call or text on the Cam Clark Ford text line. That's been a look at your road report from Integra Tire in Sundry.
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0: It's Trooper on 104.5 The Goat. It's Olds College Reunion Day tomorrow, and it's got us talking about if you've made a career change in your life. Sometimes it's not what your family expects you to do. You know, there's that stigma around change in a lot of families where it's like, you don't really change your career. You kind of just set it and forget it, you know? This text here says, I ended up following what I said I was going to be as a kid and became a veterinarian. I hated it so much and it took such a toll on me mentally that I switched to finance and I couldn't be happier. Props to veterinarians, I was not strong enough. It shocked my family too. I had been talking about being a vet my whole life. Yeah, sometimes it's difficult because when you make those decisions as a kid, when people ask you what you want to be when you grow up, you don't know anything about the world, you know? You're just making an educated guess on what you might enjoy. Like, I used to say I wanted to be a lawyer or an astronaut. I would hate doing those things. Now, are you kidding me? Arguing with people and being in a void without oxygen? No, I'm cool, thanks. I'll stick with my microphone.
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6: For this afternoon, a high of 26 degrees. We'll see a 60% chance of showers and a risk of thunderstorms this afternoon. We'll see a 60% chance of showers continuing through the evening and overnight tonight, a low of 13 degrees. 30% chance of showers tomorrow, a high of 30 degrees. 10 degrees and clear tomorrow night, 23 and sunshine for Sunday. Monday, 22 degrees with a mix of sun and cloud. Tuesday, 26 degrees and sunshine. In the area right now, it is 13 degrees.
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0: Alrighty, the Olds College reunion is tomorrow. It's got us talking about if you've ever made a career change like they see in the movies, you know? Like this text here says, making a change is way less dramatic than the media makes it out to be. Movies make it a big fight between mom and dad. Usually it's not that big of a deal. Yeah, I mean, it can be a big deal for some people. We don't want to discourage that, you know, but it is always like a big scene that they make it in the movie. You know, when the dad at the climax of the film stands up to the judge in the courtroom and is like, I'm done being a lawyer. I need to go be with my son. And then he runs home and the kid's crying in the bed and he throws open the door and he's like, Junior, let's play catch. And he's like, oh, dad, you actually care about me and not just the law. Yeah, there's so many movies. We've all seen at least a couple like that, where dad quits his job to play catch with his son.
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1: I'm Justin Goulet with your information update. Men's Shed of Olds has already attracted between 90 and 100 members since its inception about a year and a half ago. President Morley Cargard says among their primary activities is woodworking to help other nonprofit organizations in the community with building furniture, construction projects, or renovations. He adds another one of their primary activities is bicycle repairs.
2: So we put about, I would guess, 100 bikes back into the community. People donate bikes, we repair them, and then to a large extent donate them back into kids in the community.
1: Their shop is located at 4825 51st Street, and the goal of the Men's Shed is to create a social outing for men in the community. Royal Canadian Legion branches across Canada are turning 100 today. Dominion Command says the Legion was formed through the merger of several veterans organizations. Officials say it was founded in November of 1925 and incorporated in July 1926 to support veterans, advocate for their rights, and promote remembrance. Originally named the Canadian Legion of the British Empire Service League, it became the Royal Canadian Legion in 1961. Along with special celebrations being held this year, including the 100th Anniversary Remembrance Day ceremonies, over 1,300 branches around the country are offering free memberships to new members this year. Officials say that move has seen its memberships grow by over 100,000 people. And the feds have announced a new $2 billion partnership that'll support Canada's fleet of armored combat support vehicles. Prime Minister Mark Carney announced that General Dynamics Land Systems Canada, out of London, Ontario, has been tasked with building and delivering an additional 190 vehicles over the next 4 years. Officials say they'll be designed by Canadian engineers, built with Canadian materials, and assembled by Canadian workers at the London factory, adding it's expected to create or sustain over 6,000 jobs countrywide. The feds say the new vehicles will be used in training exercises at armed forces bases across the country. For these stories and others, you can visit our website, MyMountainViewNow.com.
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3: In sports, Westerner Days continues in Red Deer, and night two of the North American Pony Chuckwagon Championships saw Linda Shippold Hubble at number three with 76.57, Marvin Hubble at 76.38 to take the second spot, and number one last night, Neil Solomon with 75.97. In the Chariots, Callie O'Connor was third with 77.17. Bob Leach at second with 76.82. And Jada Big Charles at number one with 76.81. The ranch has live coverage continuing this evening from Westerner Park for night three in Red Deer. Week 7 of the CFL season kicks off tonight with the 1-3 BC Lions visiting the 4-1 Edmonton Elks. A doubleheader tomorrow features the Alouettes taking on the Calgary Stampeders at 2 p.m. and at 5:30, the Argonauts will hit the field against the Tiger Cats. Week 7 wraps up on Sunday with the Winnipeg Blue Bombers and the Red Blacks at 5 p.m. And finally, the Toronto Blue Jays will get back on the field after the All-Star break tonight. The Jays will start a 7-game homestand when they host the Chicago White Sox this evening through the weekend. And that's your sports update.
0: Good weather.
3: For this afternoon, a high of 26 degrees. We'll see a 60% chance of showers and a risk of thunderstorms this afternoon. We'll see a 60% chance of showers continuing through the evening and overnight tonight, a low of 13 degrees. 30% chance of showers tomorrow, a high of 30 degrees. 10 degrees and clear tomorrow night, 23 and sunshine for Sunday. Monday, 22 degrees with a mix of sun and cloud. Tuesday, 26 degrees and sunshine. In the area right now, it is 13 degrees.
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A little Van Halen for your Friday morning here on The GOAT. Carstairs Beef and Barley Days starts today. That's continuing through the weekend here, which is going to be super, super cool. They've got Junior Rodeo. They've got tons of stuff going on there. And fireworks, which is always a big plus. They've also got a slow pitch tournament running the whole time, which I think is just super cool. I love slow pitch. I love it so much. It's just so fun and so much easier than real baseball. And I'm not good at real baseball. And I love slow pitch, man. Slow pitch is so fun. It's also interesting how many of us play slow pitch as an adult as opposed to kids. Because it is an adult slow pitch tournament, right? It's very interesting. Do you play any sports as an adult? A lot of people like pick up pickleball, tennis, stuff like that into their older years. But is anyone playing like organized sports? It seems like it's a lot more of a kid thing. You know, kids growing up play sports and they play sports in high school. And then once you get out of college, you kind of stop. Anyone still going with that? Let me know.

0: Tom Cochran and Life is a Highway on the GOAT. Do you play any sports as an adult? In this economy, like, sports are expensive. Even for kids, they're outrageously expensive. But do you fit in the money to play as an adult, keep yourself fit and healthy like that? This text here says, yeah, I try and play sports as much as possible. On top of the kids' sports, it is a lot of money, so I've been playing cheaper alternatives, like rec leagues and street hockey leagues, instead of ice hockey. Interesting! Yeah, I played ball hockey for a lot of my youth and into my teenage years, and even a little bit into adulthood, just because it's like, it's a very similar hockey experience, but you don't have to pay for skates, and you don't have to pay to sharpen said skates, and you do not have to pay for ice time or shoulder pads or anything like that. You just need running shoes and a hockey stick, pretty much. Like, it was way, way cheaper than actual hockey was. And that was my experience with that. What is your experience playing sports as an adult?
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1: I'm Justin Goulet with your information update. Men's Shed of Olds has already attracted between 90 and 100 members since its inception about a year and a half ago. President Morley Cargard says among their primary activities is woodworking to help other nonprofit organizations in the community with building furniture, construction projects, or renovations. He adds another one of their primary activities is bicycle repairs.
2: So we put about, I would guess, 100 bikes back into the community. People donate bikes, we repair them, and then to a large extent donate them back into kids in the community.
1: Their shop is located at 4825 51st Street, and the goal of the Men's Shed is to create a social outing for men in the community. Royal Canadian Legion branches across Canada are turning 100 today. Dominion Command says the Legion was formed through the merger of several veterans organizations. Officials say it was founded in November of 1925 and incorporated in July 1926 to support veterans, advocate for their rights, and promote remembrance. Originally named the Canadian Legion of the British Empire Service League, it became the Royal Canadian Legion in 1961. Along with special celebrations being held this year, including the 100th Anniversary Remembrance Day ceremonies, over 1,300 branches around the country are offering free memberships to new members this year. Officials say that move has seen its memberships grow by over 100,000 people. And the feds have announced a new $2 billion partnership that'll support Canada's fleet of armored combat support vehicles. Prime Minister Mark Carney announced that General Dynamics Land Systems Canada, out of London, Ontario, has been tasked with building and delivering an additional 190 vehicles over the next 4 years. Officials say they'll be designed by Canadian engineers, built with Canadian materials, and assembled by Canadian workers at the London factory, adding it's expected to create or sustain over 6,000 jobs countrywide. The feds say the new vehicles will be used in training exercises at armed forces bases across the country. For these stories and others, you can visit our website, MyMountainViewNow.com.
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3: In sports, Westerner Days continues in Red Deer, and night two of the North American Pony Chuckwagon Championships saw Linda Shippold Hubble at number three with 76.57, Marvin Hubble at 76.38 to take the second spot, and number one last night, Neil Solomon with 75.97. In the Chariots, Callie O'Connor was third with 77.17. Bob Leach at second with 76.82. And Jada Big Charles at number one with 76.81. The ranch has live coverage continuing this evening from Westerner Park for night three in Red Deer. Week 7 of the CFL season kicks off tonight with the 1-3 BC Lions visiting the 4-1 Edmonton Elks. A doubleheader tomorrow features the Alouettes taking on the Calgary Stampeders at 2 p.m. and at 5:30, the Argonauts will hit the field against the Tiger Cats. Week 7 wraps up on Sunday with the Winnipeg Blue Bombers and the Red Blacks at 5 p.m. And finally, the Toronto Blue Jays will get back on the field after the All-Star break tonight. The Jays will start a 7-game homestand when they host the Chicago White Sox this evening through the weekend. And that's your sports update.
0: Good weather.
3: For this afternoon, a high of 26 degrees. We'll see a 60% chance of showers and a risk of thunderstorms this afternoon. We'll see a 60% chance of showers continuing through the evening and overnight tonight, a low of 13 degrees. 30% chance of showers tomorrow, a high of 30 degrees. 10 degrees and clear tomorrow night, 23 and sunshine for Sunday. Monday, 22 degrees with a mix of sun and cloud. Tuesday, 26 degrees and sunshine. In the area right now, it is 13 degrees.
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3: On the QE2 and secondary highways, we've got some foggy areas out there, especially if you're heading north or east. Just be careful. There are also reports of some fog patches heading west towards Sundry this morning. Also, watch out in the ditches in the areas around Torrington. And if you're heading towards Three Hills on 582, there are reports of deer out that way. There are also reports of deer in town here in Olds. So watch out as you're driving through. Especially around the Olds Regional Exhibition Grounds. There are deer definitely in that area. If you see anything else out there that might slow you down, let me know what it is. Pull over where it's nice and safe and call or text on the Cam Clark Ford text line. That's been a look at your road report from Integra Tire in Sundry.
0: Her dream job was to be the fifth Ninja Turtle. She talks for a living instead. Sun's up with Sierra. The goat rocks.

0: It's Carstairs Beef and Barley Days this weekend, and as part of it, they have a slow pitch tournament, which has got us talking about playing sports as an adult. How do you do that? Do you have any sports that you play? Are you in any leagues? Are you keeping it low key? It helps you keep in touch with your health, that is for sure. Like this text here says, I play Ultimate Frisbee. It's insanely good cardio. The direction changes and all that running in the sun. Yeah, I mean, and it's more fun than just running, too. You know, like, and having those sports that you play, you don't really think about the fact that you're exercising as much. Whereas when I go for a run, it feels like exercise, right? It feels like work. There's nothing really to look at. You're just like, oh, I'm doing this because I hate myself. You know, no offense running, but you hurt me and you aren't very fun.
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1: Good weather.
5: For this afternoon, a high of 26 degrees. We'll see a 60% chance of showers and a risk of thunderstorms this afternoon. We'll see a 60% chance of showers continuing through the evening and overnight tonight, a low of 13 degrees. 30% chance of showers tomorrow, a high of 30 degrees. 10 degrees and clear tomorrow night, 23 and sunshine for Sunday. Monday, 22 degrees with a mix of sun and cloud. Tuesday, 26 degrees and sunshine. In the area right now, it is 13 degrees.
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0: we've got a slow pitch tournament this weekend in Carstairs, and it's got us talking about if you play sports as an adult. Trying to get some health in, trying to have a little fun, relive your youth a little bit. Nothing like a little bit of healthy competition. Man, oh man, do I love sports. This text here, though, says it depends on the sport. Like for slow pitch or baseball, I would much rather play than watch. Hockey is more fun to watch than play for me, too. Yeah, that's interesting, hey? Some sports are very much watching sports. Like, I like watching baseball. I love playing it, too, but I also love watching it. Hockey, I also love playing and watching. But for me, if I were to pick one where I just had to play it and not have to watch it, it would be golf. Golf is much more fun to play than it is to watch for me. I don't know. Maybe it's just the pace. Maybe it feels a little too slow for me. I'd much rather be out there on the course myself than just watching it on TV, you know?
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1: I'm Justin Goulet with your information update. Men's Shed of Olds has already attracted between 90 and 100 members since its inception about a year and a half ago. President Morley Cargard says among their primary activities is woodworking to help other nonprofit organizations in the community with building furniture, construction projects, or renovations. He adds another one of their primary activities is bicycle repairs.
2: So we put about, I would guess, 100 bikes back into the community. People donate bikes, we repair them, and then to a large extent donate them back into kids in the community.
1: Their shop is located at 4825 51st Street, and the goal of the Men's Shed is to create a social outing for men in the community. Royal Canadian Legion branches across Canada are turning 100 today. Dominion Command says the Legion was formed through the merger of several veterans organizations. Officials say it was founded in November of 1925 and incorporated in July 1926 to support veterans, advocate for their rights, and promote remembrance. Originally named the Canadian Legion of the British Empire Service League, it became the Royal Canadian Legion in 1961. Along with special celebrations being held this year, including the 100th Anniversary Remembrance Day ceremonies, over 1,300 branches around the country are offering free memberships to new members this year. Officials say that move has seen its memberships grow by over 100,000 people. And the feds have announced a new $2 billion partnership that'll support Canada's fleet of armored combat support vehicles. Prime Minister Mark Carney announced that General Dynamics Land Systems Canada, out of London, Ontario, has been tasked with building and delivering an additional 190 vehicles over the next 4 years. Officials say they'll be designed by Canadian engineers, built with Canadian materials, and assembled by Canadian workers at the London factory, adding it's expected to create or sustain over 6,000 jobs countrywide. The feds say the new vehicles will be used in training exercises at armed forces bases across the country. For these stories and others, you can visit our website, MyMountainViewNow.com.
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3: In sports, Westerner Days continues in Red Deer, and night two of the North American Pony Chuckwagon Championships saw Linda Shippold Hubble at number three with 76.57, Marvin Hubble at 76.38 to take the second spot, and number one last night, Neil Solomon with 75.97. In the Chariots, Callie O'Connor was third with 77.17. Bob Leach at second with 76.82. And Jada Big Charles at number one with 76.81. The ranch has live coverage continuing this evening from Westerner Park for night three in Red Deer. Week 7 of the CFL season kicks off tonight with the 1-3 BC Lions visiting the 4-1 Edmonton Elks. A doubleheader tomorrow features the Alouettes taking on the Calgary Stampeders at 2 p.m. and at 5:30, the Argonauts will hit the field against the Tiger Cats. Week 7 wraps up on Sunday with the Winnipeg Blue Bombers and the Red Blacks at 5 p.m. And finally, the Toronto Blue Jays will get back on the field after the All-Star break tonight. The Jays will start a 7-game homestand when they host the Chicago White Sox this evening through the weekend. And that's your sports update.
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3: For this afternoon, a high of 26 degrees. We'll see a 60% chance of showers and a risk of thunderstorms this afternoon. We'll see a 60% chance of showers continuing through the evening and overnight tonight, low of 13 degrees. 30% chance of showers tomorrow, a high of 30 degrees. 10 degrees and clear tomorrow night, 23 and sunshine for Sunday. Monday, 22 degrees with a mix of sun and cloud. Tuesday, 26 degrees and sunshine. In the area right now, it is 13 degrees.
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Hey, good morning and happy Friday. It's a sunny one today. It's supposed to be another hot one, which is going to be super, super nice, especially as we head into another weekend here. We've got a lot of stuff on the docket this weekend, including the Olds College reunion is tomorrow. That's going to be super cool. We've got that up on our community calendar on our website. If you want to check out some more details on that, mymountainviewnow.com. It's kind of a nice time to, like, reflect, you know, just a little bit. Meet people that were from a different chapter of your life, a different season of the TV show, as it were. And, you know, it's an interesting way to see the person that you were and the person you became, you know, especially as youth and especially as a college kid. You're not exactly fully formed yet, depending on the age you were when you went to college. I say that as someone who is actively not fully formed yet. I am still a ball of molding clay, and I am being shaped every day. But sometimes we do dumb stuff when we're young. I want to know about the dumb things that you did as a college kid. Nothing extreme on the text line, okay? Just be normal. Tell me about the dumb things that you did as a college kid. Did you push your friend down a hill in a shopping cart? That's one of them. That's the one that always comes to mind for me, is just, like, my younger brother being obsessed with shopping carts and pushing himself down hills in shopping carts. It's, yeah, not exactly the smartest move, but that's exactly what the conversation is. The dumb stuff that you did as a college kid, where now you can look back and be like, ha, yes, youth. That was stupid. Let me know on the Cam Clark Ford Rock Line, 586-7625. Here's the Chain, Fleetwood Mac.

0: I totally don't consider myself to be like a huge coffee like fanatic or anything. I'm not one of those people that needs a coffee in order to function during the day. But like, I was kind of slugging it through this morning, and then I took a sip of coffee, and now I feel back into it for some reason. It's freaking me out, actually, how much happier that sip of coffee made me. But sometimes that happens. It's Friday today. We're talking about the dumb thing that you did as a college kid. If you can think back to that moment, it probably sticks out in your mind pretty easily. Back when there wasn't a lot of money to go around in your friend group and you just naturally gravitated towards cheaper, arguably stupider and more dangerous things. Like this text here says, so many nights making our own fun, drinking cheap drinks in parks, and just being a general nuisance to the public. Noise complaints were constant. It was the definition of cheap thrills. And now as a middle-aged man, I would hate college kids running around my backyard doing stuff like that. LOL. Yeah, I mean, fun is easy to have if you're going to do it for cheap, if you're going to do something totally stupid, you know? Like, there's a reason things cost money. It's because they're the safer things to do. You don't have to pay money to do dumb stuff. That is never the case. Oh boy, yeah. Not an advertisement to do these things. Like that man said in that text, he'd be very, very annoyed with you.
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4: Whether it's slick, windy, bumper to bumper, or smooth sailing, we'll keep you posted. 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
1: I'm Justin Goulet with your information update. Men's Shed of Olds has already attracted between 90 and 100 members since its inception about a year and a half ago. President Morley Cargard says among their primary activities is woodworking to help other nonprofit organizations in the community with building furniture, construction projects, or renovations. He adds another one of their primary activities is bicycle repairs.
2: So we put about, I would guess, 100 bikes back into the community. People donate bikes, we repair them, and then to a large extent donate them back into kids in the community.
1: Their shop is located at 4825 51st Street, and the goal of the Men's Shed is to create a social outing for men in the community. Royal Canadian Legion branches across Canada are turning 100 today. Dominion Command says the Legion was formed through the merger of several veterans organizations. Officials say it was founded in November of 1925 and incorporated in July 1926 to support veterans, advocate for their rights, and promote remembrance. Originally named the Canadian Legion of the British Empire Service League, it became the Royal Canadian Legion in 1961. Along with special celebrations being held this year, including the 100th Anniversary Remembrance Day ceremonies, over 1,300 branches around the country are offering free memberships to new members this year. Officials say that move has seen its memberships grow by over 100,000 people. And the feds have announced a new $2 billion partnership that'll support Canada's fleet of armored combat support vehicles. Prime Minister Mark Carney announced that General Dynamics Land Systems Canada, out of London, Ontario, has been tasked with building and delivering an additional 190 vehicles over the next 4 years. Officials say they'll be designed by Canadian engineers, built with Canadian materials, and assembled by Canadian workers at the London factory, adding it's expected to create or sustain over 6,000 jobs countrywide. The feds say the new vehicles will be used in training exercises at armed forces bases across the country. For these stories and others, you can visit our website, MyMountainViewNow.com.
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3: In sports, Westerner Days continues in Red Deer, and night two of the North American Pony Chuckwagon Championships saw Linda Shippold-Hubble at number three with 76.57, Marvin Hubble at 76.38 to take the second spot, and number one last night, Neil Solomon with 75.97. In the Chariots, Callie O'Connor was third with 77.17. Bob Leach at second with 76.82. And Jada Big Charles at number one with 76.81. The ranch has live coverage continuing this evening from Westerner Park for night three in Red Deer. Week 7 of the CFL season kicks off tonight with the 1-3 BC Lions visiting the 4-1 Edmonton Elks. A doubleheader tomorrow features the Alouettes taking on the Calgary Stampeders at 2 p.m. and at 5:30, the Argonauts will hit the field against the Tiger Cats. Week 7 wraps up on Sunday with the Winnipeg Blue Bombers and the Red Blacks at 5 p.m. And finally, the Toronto Blue Jays will get back on the field after the All-Star break tonight. The Jays will start a 7-game homestand when they host the Chicago White Sox this evening through the weekend. And that's your sports update.
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3: For this afternoon, we'll see a high of 26 degrees. There is also a 60% chance of showers and a risk of thunderstorms. We'll see a 60% chance of showers continue through the evening, and overnight tonight, a low of 13 degrees. 30% chance of showers tomorrow, a high of 30 degrees in the afternoon, a clear sky tomorrow night, a low of 10, sunny and 23 for Sunday. Monday, 22 degrees with a mix of sun and cloud. Tuesday, sunny skies, a high of 26 degrees.
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0: Goat Roads Update.
3: Barren, dry conditions on the QE2, the secondary highways all looking pretty good as well. There is still some construction here in Olds on Highway 27 on 57th Avenue there.

0: So the Olds College reunion is tomorrow for your Saturday, and we're talking about the dumb things you did when you were college age, when you were in college as a, you know, young adult, kind of figuring out the world for yourself for pretty much the first time, when you had no money, when you probably didn't take great care of your health, you know, all of that stuff culminating into one great four-year span of your life. This text here on the Cam Clark Ford Rock Line, speaking of health actually, says, oh my god, I broke three bones in university from all my escapades and parties that I had. Falling down the stairs is not for the weak. Wow, okay. 3 and 4 years, assuming you did a four-year program. That's almost one broken bone a year. In fact, I'm kind of surprised that there isn't more. Hopefully, though, you didn't break your arm or your hand or anything. That does make it pretty difficult to write and to study. Definitely not easy. If you're going to break anything, maybe like a leg, maybe an ankle, but then you got to get around. I don't know. I don't know what the answer is. It's not great either way. Just don't break your bones.
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0: Meet Morty, a truly special 6-year-old boy looking for a loving home. Although Morty is blind, he can still see shadows and is able to navigate his surroundings once he has had time to learn them. Because of his blindness, he can be easily startled. When he feels scared or overwhelmed, he may hiss or growl, but beneath that nervous exterior is a gentle, affectionate cat who loves cuddles. One of Morty's sweetest habits is politely asking for attention by placing his paw on you. Morty thrives in a calm, predictable home where furniture and daily routines remain consistent, helping him feel safe and confident in his environment. He adores food, bright toys that he can bat and fling around, and long naps on a cozy bed. With patience and understanding and a quiet environment, Morty will reward his family with endless love, companionship, and plenty of heartwarming moments. If you're interested in meeting Morty or learning more about him, please call the shelter at 403-946-0400 or visit the website talestotell.ca.
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1: Good weather.
2: For this afternoon, we'll see a high of 26 degrees. There is also a 60% chance of showers and a risk of thunderstorms. We'll see a 60% chance of showers continue through the evening, and overnight tonight, a low of 13 degrees. 30% chance of showers. Tomorrow, a high of 30 degrees in the afternoon. A clear sky tomorrow night, a low of 10. Sunny and 23 for Sunday. Monday, 22 degrees with a mix of sun and cloud. Tuesday, sunny skies, a high of 26 degrees.
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0: Gold's college reunion today. Oh, nope, tomorrow. Excuse me, it is not Saturday yet, Sierra. It is Friday. So we're talking about the dumb things that you did as a college kid. The things that you may or may not regret, but it was all part of the learning experience, and it was part of being young when you were that college age. Those of you with kids, or like college age kids, are kids still doing dumb stuff? I don't know, because I feel like I'm Gen Z, and I don't really see too many of my friends doing stupid things. Or I guess I should say not physical stupid things. Like, social media is where all of our stupid stuff happens now. Ironically, for the world to see, instead of just our friends and potentially the police and our families, now it's just broadcast for the entire world where it can affect whether or not we get jobs or not. But that's okay. If you have college-age kids, are they still doing dumb stuff? They still riding down hills in shopping carts, breaking bones, anything like that? Let me know on the Cam Clark Ford Rock Line, 586-7625.
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1: I'm Justin Goulet with your information update. Men's Shed of Olds has already attracted between 90 and 100 members since its inception about a year and a half ago. President Morley Cargard says among their primary activities is woodworking to help other nonprofit organizations in the community with building furniture, construction projects, or renovations. He adds another one of their primary activities is bicycle repairs.
2: So we put about, I would guess, 100 bikes back into the community. People donate bikes, we repair them, and then to a large extent donate them back into kids in the community.
1: Their shop is located at 4825 51st Street, and the goal of the Men's Shed is to create a social outing for men in the community. Royal Canadian Legion branches across Canada are turning 100 today. Dominion Command says the Legion was formed through the merger of several veterans organizations. Officials say it was founded in November of 1925 and incorporated in July 1926 to support veterans, advocate for their rights, and promote remembrance. Originally named the Canadian Legion of the British Empire Service League, it became the Royal Canadian Legion in 1961. Along with special celebrations being held this year, including the 100th Anniversary Remembrance Day ceremonies, over 1,300 branches around the country are offering free memberships to new members this year. Officials say that move has seen its memberships grow by over 100,000 people. And the feds have announced a new $2 billion partnership that'll support Canada's fleet of armored combat support vehicles. Prime Minister Mark Carney announced that General Dynamics Land Systems Canada, out of London, Ontario, has been tasked with building and delivering an additional 190 vehicles over the next 4 years. Officials say they'll be designed by Canadian engineers, built with Canadian materials, and assembled by Canadian workers at the London factory, adding it's expected to create or sustain over 6,000 jobs countrywide. The feds say the new vehicles will be used in training exercises at armed forces bases across the country. For these stories and others, you can visit our website, MyMountainViewNow.com.
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3: In sports, Westerner Days continues in Red Deer, and night two of the North American Pony Chuckwagon Championships saw Linda Shippold Hubble at number three with 76.57, Marvin Hubble at 76.38 to take the second spot, and number one last night, Neil Solomon with 75.97. In the Chariots, Callie O'Connor was third with 77.17, Bob Leach at second with 76.82, and Jada Big Charles at number one with 76.81. The ranch has live coverage continuing this evening from Westerner Park for night three in Red Deer. Week 7 of the CFL season kicks off tonight with the 1-3 BC Lions visiting the 4-1 Edmonton Elks. A doubleheader tomorrow features the Alouettes taking on the Calgary Stampeders at 2 p.m. and at 5:30, the Argonauts will hit the field against the Tiger Cats. Week 7 wraps up on Sunday with the Winnipeg Blue Bombers and the Red Blacks at 5 p.m. And finally, the Toronto Blue Jays will get back on the field after the All-Star break tonight. The Jays will start a 7-game homestand when they host the Chicago White Sox this evening through the weekend. And that's your sports update.
0: Goat weather.
3: For this afternoon, we'll see a high of 26 degrees. There is also a 60% chance of showers and a risk of thunderstorms. We'll see a 60% chance of showers continue through the evening, and overnight tonight, a low of 13 degrees. 30% chance of showers. Tomorrow, a high of 30 degrees in the afternoon. A clear sky tomorrow night, a low of 10. Sunny and 23 for Sunday. Monday, 22 degrees with a mix of sun and cloud. Tuesday, sunny skies, a high of 26 degrees.
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morning. How's it going? We've got lots of stuff coming up this weekend, including Carster's Beef and Barley Days, which they've got a slow pitch tournament. That's one of the big parts of that, running for most of the three of the days there, which is going to be super, super cool. I love me some slow pitch, man. It's one of my, like, must-dos every summer, is just play a casual game with some friends. It's just so fun, especially because I'm learning this now as I kind of grow up into a bit more of an adult. Trying to stay active is hard, dude. I know I'm kind of, like, preaching to the choir a little bit here. You guys know it's not easy, right? Like, as a kid, it was so simple. You have recess every day. Kids play all the time. They just run for no reason all the time, you know? And then when you get to be a little older, into your teenage years, into your adult years, it's like, holy cow, I actually have to force myself to do stuff in order to stay active and stay healthy. Ah, man, yeah, that's my rant. I want to know, though, how are you staying active this summer and all the time, honestly? You getting out playing any sports? You doing anything in particular to try and keep your body moving, keep that fitness level up? Even just to, like, feel like you have some level of control over this crazy life? I get ya. Either way. Let me know, what are you doing to stay active in this current era that we live in here? Shoot me a text on the Cam Clark Ford Rock line here. 586-7625. How are you staying active? Maybe I'm going to steal your ideas. Here's Heart.

0: the conversation we're having right now is how you keep yourself active as an adult. It's a lot different than being a kid where you just ran around and played and ran around, you know? Being an adult, not much to do in terms of physical activity unless you're going out of your way to get it, you know? We don't have recess anymore. So how exactly are you getting it? Shoot me a text on the Cam Clark Ford Rock Line, 586-7625. And for a lot of people, I know part of it is, like, activity can be expensive, you know? And that's why we have some half-price deals on right now until 10 o'clock. You got just under 45 minutes to get some of the last ones here, including, if you're looking to be more active, a 10-punch pass from the Counterpunch Boxing Club here in Olds. That is 50% off. So if you've been looking to try out some boxing, learn how to do that, maybe try something new, be interesting to see how you do at it. You could get that right now for $80, and that is 50% off. It's located in Olds. Their gym is for anyone and everyone with a super friendly team and a variety of cool lessons. 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Don't even worry about it. It's all good. 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

0: Well, we're almost done the show for today, and that means Half Price Deals is closing in just over 20 minutes here. So you still have time, but not much of it. 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It's going to be super, super duper. So we've been talking a little bit about how you keep active as an adult, because kids have an easier time with it, you know. They kind of do their running around, they play, they have recess, they have all that stuff keeping them active, gym class and things like that. As adults, we got to put a little more effort into it. We kind of have to seek it out more. Otherwise, we're kind of just sitting at our office jobs or working on the site and then going home and sitting on the couch, you know? So what can you do to keep yourself active, and how can it affect your health? A lot of people on the text line mentioning that it's not just your physical health, it can be your mental health as well. 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
1: Goat weather.
5: For this afternoon, we'll see a high of 26 degrees. There is also a 60% chance of showers and a risk of thunderstorms. We'll see a 60% chance of showers continue through the evening, and overnight tonight, a low of 13 degrees. 30% chance of showers. Tomorrow, a high of 30 degrees in the afternoon. A clear sky tomorrow night, a low of 10. Sunny and 23 for Sunday. Monday, 22 degrees with a mix of sun and cloud. Tuesday, sunny skies, a high of 26 degrees.
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0: Friday morning just zipped by. Holy cow. It's a good thing, though. You know, it means we're a couple hours closer to the weekend, which is super, super nice. And we're about 12 minutes out here from Half Price Deals closing for our 24-hour sale. So you're going to want to head on to myhalfpricedealsnow.com, click Olds and Area, check out the offers that are still available. I know quite a few of them are sold out now, which is all right. There's still some left for you there, but you're going to want to hurry. You're going to want to hurry because you've got about 10 minutes left to get your deals and your offers, including the 10 punch pass that I was talking about earlier, the Counter Punch Boxing Club in Olds. 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If you've been looking to try out something new, you've always been thinking about trying out some boxing or some professional fighting or learning how to do that sort of stuff, or if you're just looking to keep yourself active over the summer and into the fall and winter months, that is completely fair. That is there. It's a good time to do it. 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There's just a couple of them left, so you're going to want to hurry. 10 minutes left, and you can use that punch pass for any of their group classes, which gives you the flexibility to choose the classes that best fit your schedule and goals. So truthfully, there is no excuse to not keep active when it's half price and you have that level of flexibility with the Counterpunch Boxing Club in Olds. Half price. Anyways, that's going to do it for me today. Have a great rest of your Friday and a lovely, lovely weekend. You can also head out to Westerner Days. We're going to have the broadcasts of the Chuck Wagon action for the North American Pony Chuck Wagon Championship down at Red Deer's Westerner Park tonight, tomorrow night, and on Sunday afternoon for you, all on 96.5 The Ranch, our sister station. Or you can head down in person as well, catch the races. It might be something fun to do this weekend. Anyways, enjoy the rest of your day, enjoy your weekend, and I will see you on Monday. Have a good one.
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0: time to get the community together and have some fun and enjoy some good weather and the typical small town beef and barley days, I guess.
1: Yeah, you bet. So, again, you're going to kick things off here on Friday with a number of things, and that does include an opportunity to check out some fireworks this year.
0: Yeah, so Friday we start at 5 o'clock with the second annual Brew Fest in the curling rink. We've got 18 different vendors coming this year with different samples of beer and spirits and non-alcoholic beverages, and a couple food vendors coming. That's at 5 o'clock. At 8 o'clock upstairs in the curling rink is another rock and roll bingo. It's very, very popular. And then at 10 o'clock, there's fireworks from the golf course.
1: Super. What are some of the highlights of what you've got planned for a big day on Saturday?
0: So Saturday kicks off with the traditional pancake breakfast at 7:30 at the curling rink, sponsored by the Carstairs Chamber of Commerce. We've got a junior rodeo at the rodeo grounds at 9, the art show going on, the big parade starts at 11. That's always popular. Then after the parade is over, there's a big kids zone, multiple different games, and the train, little train, at 11:30 in the area behind the curling rink, Memorial Park. There's going to be a market there. There'll be food trucks, all that sort of thing. We've got a car show in town and a barbecue over at Adrenaline Motors. And then at 5 o'clock in the arena, again, a repeat from last year, is a free inline skate party for a few hours in the hockey arena.
1: Yeah, that sounds like a big, big day there in Carstairs on the Saturday. And on the Sunday, a couple of events that still have to go to wrap up what will be a fun weekend. What's going on Sunday?
0: So Sunday, the junior rodeo carries on starting at 9 at the rodeo grounds. At 9 also is the start of a poker car rally leaving from Adrenaline Motors. Church in the Park will be in the Memorial Park at 10 o'clock. And at noon, there's a car show and another barbecue at Adrenaline Motors right on the 2A highway there.
1: That's great. So Carstairs, Beef and Barley Days, July 17th to the 19th. You can check it out at beefandbarleydays.ca online, or you can follow the Carstairs Ag Society on Facebook and Instagram. Charlie, thanks so much for joining us today.
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4: Good weather.
5: For this afternoon, we'll see a high of 26 degrees. There is also a 60% chance of showers and a risk of thunderstorms. We'll see a 60% chance of showers continue through the evening, and overnight tonight, a low of 13 degrees. 30% chance of showers. Tomorrow, a high of 30 degrees in the afternoon. A clear sky tomorrow night, a low of 10. Sunny and 23 for Sunday. Monday, 22 degrees with a mix of sun and cloud. Tuesday, sunny skies, a high of 26 degrees.
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5: Good weather.
6: For this afternoon, we'll see a high of 26 degrees. There's also a 60% chance of showers and a risk of thunderstorms. We'll see a 60% chance of showers continue through the evening, and overnight tonight, a low of 13 degrees. 30% chance of showers tomorrow, a high of 30 degrees in the afternoon, a clear sky tomorrow night, a low of 10, sunny and 23 for Sunday. Monday, 22 degrees with a mix of sun and cloud. Tuesday, sunny skies, a high of 26 degrees.
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1: I'm Justin Goulet with your information update. Menshed of Olds has already attracted between 90 and 100 members since its inception about a year and a half ago. President Morley Cargard says among their primary activities is woodworking to help other nonprofit organizations in the community with building furniture, construction projects, or renovations. He adds another one of their primary activities is bicycle repairs.
2: So we put about, I would guess, 100 bikes back into the community. People donate bikes, we repair them, and then to a large extent donate them back into kids in the community.
1: Their shop is located at 4825 51st Street, and the goal of the Men's Shed is to create a social outing for men in the community. Royal Canadian Legion branches across Canada are turning 100 today. Dominion Command says the Legion was formed through the merger of several veterans organizations. Officials say it was founded in November of 1925 and incorporated in July 1926 to support veterans, advocate for their rights, and promote remembrance. Originally named the Canadian Legion of the British Empire Service League, it became the Royal Canadian Legion in 1961. Along with special celebrations being held this year, including the 100th Anniversary Remembrance Day ceremonies, over 1,300 branches around the country are offering free memberships to new members this year. Officials say that move has seen its memberships grow by over 100,000 people. And the feds have announced a new $2 billion partnership that'll support Canada's fleet of armored combat support vehicles. Prime Minister Mark Carney announced that General Dynamics Land Systems Canada, out of London, Ontario, has been tasked with building and delivering an additional 190 vehicles over the next 4 years. Officials say they'll be designed by Canadian engineers, built with Canadian materials, and assembled by Canadian workers at the London factory, adding it's expected to create or sustain over 6,000 jobs countrywide. The feds say the new vehicles will be used in training exercises at armed forces bases across the country. For these stories and others, you can visit our website, MyMountainViewNow.com.
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4: In sports, Westerner Days continues in Red Deer, and night two of the North American Pony Chuckwagon Championships saw Linda Shippold Hubble at number three with 76.57, Marvin Hubble at 76.38 to take the second spot, and number one last night, Neil Solomon with 75.97. In the Chariots, Callie O'Connor was third with 77.17, Bob Leach at second with 76.82, and Jada Big Charles at number one with 76.81. The ranch has live coverage continuing this evening from Westerner Park for night three in Red Deer. Week 7 of the CFL season kicks off tonight with the 1-3 BC Lions visiting the 4-1 Edmonton Elks. A doubleheader tomorrow features the Alouettes taking on the Calgary Stampeders at 2 p.m. and at 5:30, the Argonauts will hit the field against the Tiger Cats. Week 7 wraps up on Sunday with the Winnipeg Blue Bombers and the Red Blacks at 5 p.m. And finally, the Toronto Blue Jays will get back on the field after the All-Star break tonight. The Jays will start a 7-game homestand when they host the Chicago White Sox this evening through the weekend. And that's your sports update.
0: Goat weather.
4: For this afternoon, we'll see a high of 26 degrees. There's also a 60% chance of showers and a risk of thunderstorms. We'll see a 60% chance of showers continue through the evening, and overnight tonight, a low of 13 degrees. 30% chance of showers. Tomorrow, a high of 30 degrees in the afternoon. A clear sky tomorrow night, a low of 10. Sunny and 23 for Sunday. Monday, 22 degrees with a mix of sun and cloud. Tuesday, sunny skies, a high of 26 degrees.
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12: 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In the pulse markets, nearby red lentil prices are flat at 23 cents per pound and yellow peas are lower at $7.50 per bushel. In the cattle markets, August live cattle are down $1.90 at $225.15 per hundredweight. 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
13: 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On a light test of the market, okay, cow-calf pairs traded up to $7,500 per pair. This is Dallas Roger with CanFax reporting for the Alberta Beef Producers.
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0: Goat weather.
4: For this afternoon, we'll see a high of 26 degrees. There's also a 60% chance of showers and a risk of thunderstorms. We'll see a 60% chance of showers continue through the evening, and overnight tonight, a low of 13 degrees. 30% chance of showers. Tomorrow, a high of 30 degrees in the afternoon. A clear sky tomorrow night, a low of 10. Sunny and 23 for Sunday. Monday, 22 degrees with a mix of sun and cloud. Tuesday, sunny skies, a high of 26 degrees.
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4: Good weather.
5: We are currently under a yellow watch for a severe thunderstorm in the area right now. Thunderstorms will develop in western Alberta early this afternoon and progress northeastward throughout the day. Conditions are favorable for severe thunderstorms that may be capable of producing strong wind gusts, large hail, and heavy rain. When thunder roars, go indoors. Lightning kills and injures Canadians every single year. For the rest of the day today, we're looking at 26 degrees with a 60% chance of showers and that risk of severe thunderstorms continuing on through the evening. Overnight tonight, a few clouds turning into clear conditions and a low of 14 degrees. Into tomorrow morning for your Saturday, we're seeing sunny conditions and 23 degrees. Right now in the town of Olds, it is 24 degrees and mainly cloudy.
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I said, are you gonna be my girl? It's one, two, three, take my hand and come with me, because you look so fine that I really wanna make you mine. Really wanna make you mine. 4, 5, 6, come on and get your kicks. Now you don't need a

0: What's happening in the county? It's the Community Hotline on the Goat.
1: Barry McCurdy. 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
2: Barry joins us on Community Hotline today as we are looking at a couple of fundraising efforts that the Olds Healthcare Fundraising Committee is currently in the midst of. First up, we've got this great car that you guys have here. What is the car raffle that you've got going on right now, Barry?
1: We had donated last year from a really nice fella. His name was Bob Adamson, and he moved to Olds, Alberta, and he found that the car did not fit in the condo parking spot that he had purchased. So he came to our committee and said, would you guys like to take this on as a donation? And we had a couple appraisals done on it. We said, certainly, and had a couple appraisals done on it and averaged them out and issued him a nice tax receipt that he could use. And we took ownership of the car to be raffled in 2026. So the raffle is going on at this point. The ticket prices run $100. There's going to be 1,000 tickets printed. They can be purchased either directly from our website, or they can be purchased when the car's around town. With the car, we have the ability to do a digital print purchase type thing, as well as regular tickets for cash. So the car is a big thing right now for our fundraising committee. It came from a really nice gentleman, and he watches us go around town with his car, and he's pretty thrilled that he can contribute to the Olds Healthcare Fundraising Committee in his own way.
2: Yeah, that's great. So you guys are most weeks down at the Olds Farmers Market on Thursdays there with the vehicle. I saw it there yesterday. So it's a 1968 Ford Ranchero, and I understand you've gotten to drive this car. So what's it like to drive?
1: Well, it takes a little bit of getting used to, because today's newer cars, of course, nothing rattles or everything's tight and precise. And with this old car, there's a little bit of romance involved in it. You got a little bit of play here and that way, and you put down the window a little bit and you smell what's going on outside and you smell that car, and it's pretty cool. And you know what? It's really fun. It's really fun to drive. You don't have to go fast. Just putt around, and it's a nice old car. It's got a few scratches and little things wrong with it, but all in all, he was driving it on a fairly daily basis, and that's what we got for you here.
2: Yeah, well, it definitely looks sharp. So that's a great raffle that you guys have going on right now.
1: Every dollar that people are spending goes towards healthcare, and Olds and area includes Bowdoin and Mountain View County and Olds, and we have some really good things that we've been working on with healthcare within this region.
2: That's great. So you can find out more details online by going to the Olds Healthcare Fundraising Committee Facebook page or their website, oldshealthdonations.com. Barry, thanks so much for joining us on Community Hotline today.
1: Thank you very much for the call, and take care and have a good day.
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5: Good weather.
6: We are currently under a yellow watch for a severe thunderstorm in the area right now. Thunderstorms will develop in western Alberta early this afternoon and progress northeastward throughout the day. Conditions are favorable for severe thunderstorms that may be capable of producing strong wind gusts, large hail, and heavy rain. When thunder roars, go indoors. Lightning kills and injures Canadians every single year. For the rest of the day today, we're looking at 26 degrees with a 60% chance of showers and that risk of severe thunderstorms continuing on through the evening. Overnight tonight, a few clouds turning into clear conditions and a low of 14 degrees. Into tomorrow morning for your Saturday, we're seeing sunny conditions and 23 degrees. Right now in the town of Olds, it is 24 degrees and mainly cloudy.
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1: I'm Justin Goulet with your information update. Men's Shed of Olds has already attracted between 90 and 100 members since its inception about a year and a half ago. President Morley Cargard says among their primary activities is woodworking to help other nonprofit organizations in the community with building furniture, construction projects, or renovations. He adds another one of their primary activities is bicycle repairs.
2: So we put about, I would guess, 100 bikes back into the community. People donate bikes, we repair them, and then to a large extent donate them back into kids in the community.
1: Their shop is located at 4825 51st Street, and the goal of the Men's Shed is to create a social outing for men in the community. Royal Canadian Legion branches across Canada are turning 100 today. Dominion Command says the Legion was formed through the merger of several veterans organizations. Officials say it was founded in November of 1925 and incorporated in July 1926 to support veterans, advocate for their rights, and promote remembrance. Originally named the Canadian Legion of the British Empire Service League, it became the Royal Canadian Legion in 1961. Along with special celebrations being held this year, including the 100th Anniversary Remembrance Day ceremonies, over 1,300 branches around the country are offering free memberships to new members this year. Officials say that move has seen its memberships grow by over 100,000 people. And the feds have announced a new $2 billion partnership that'll support Canada's fleet of armored combat support vehicles. Prime Minister Mark Carney announced that General Dynamics Land Systems Canada, out of London, Ontario, has been tasked with building and delivering an additional 190 vehicles over the next 4 years. Officials say they'll be designed by Canadian engineers, built with Canadian materials, and assembled by Canadian workers at the London factory, adding it's expected to create or sustain over 6,000 jobs countrywide. The feds say the new vehicles will be used in training exercises at armed forces bases across the country. For these stories and others, you can visit our website, MyMountainViewNow.com.
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4: We are currently under a yellow watch for a severe thunderstorm in the area right now. Thunderstorms will develop in western Alberta early this afternoon and progress northeastward throughout the day. Conditions are favorable for severe thunderstorms that may be capable of producing strong wind gusts, large hail, and heavy rain. When thunder roars, go indoors. Lightning kills and injures Canadians every single year. For the rest of the day today, we're looking at 26 degrees with a 60% chance of showers and that risk of severe thunderstorms continuing on through the evening. Overnight tonight, a few clouds turning into clear conditions and a low of 14 degrees. Into tomorrow morning for your Saturday, we're seeing sunny conditions and 23 degrees. Right now in the town of Olds, it is 24 degrees and mainly cloudy.
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0: Those artists you just can't get enough of. 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
1: Hey, how's it going? I'm down here at Otto's. It's a beautiful day out here to celebrate a 66th anniversary. And man, what a celebration they've got. They've actually blocked off the entire street beside. So 51st Street is blocked off because there is a stone-baked pizza oven truck here so that you can try out some really cool Frigidaire stone-baked pizzas. Come on out and see for yourself. We've got in-store specials. We've got stuff given away today. It is the 66th anniversary of Otto's Home Appliance here in Olds. Yes, they were established way back in 1960, and they've survived this long. They've had some many changes, for sure. They've had staff people change. They've had inventory change. They've had focus on the store changed. But Otto's service and the great customer service that they provide here and the great people that work here have never, ever wavered. It's a great place to be. 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
3: Whether it's slick, windy, bumper-to-bumper, or smooth sailing, we'll keep you posted. 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
1: I'm continuing on here at Otto's Home Appliance. It is a, well, it's not as hot and sunny as we thought it would be, but still, it's a beautiful day out here. It's a nice and warm day. They've got the street blocked off for the celebration. 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We've also got Tim Hortons coffee and donuts for you here to enjoy as well. 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I know for a fact I've purchased things at Otto's. 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They're going to serve some pizzas for you. It's going to be absolutely amazing. 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
7: We are currently under a yellow watch for a severe thunderstorm in the area right now. Thunderstorms will develop in western Alberta early this afternoon and progress northeastward throughout the day. Conditions are favorable for severe thunderstorms that may be capable of producing strong wind gusts, large hail, and heavy rain. When thunder roars, go indoors. Lightning kills and injures Canadians every single year. For the rest of the day today, we're looking at 26 degrees with a 60% chance of showers and that risk of severe thunderstorms continuing on through the evening. Overnight tonight, a few clouds turning into clear conditions and a low of 14 degrees. Into tomorrow morning for your Saturday, we're seeing sunny conditions and 23 degrees. Right now in the town of Olds, it is 24 degrees and mainly cloudy.
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0: I'm down here at Otto's Home Appliance. It's their 66th anniversary. I'm here with Jordy. Hey, Jordy, how's it going?
1: Very good. Yes, we got everything set up. We're running.
0: It's an exciting time. 66 years is a long time.
1: 66 years, yeah. We started out as just a small little electronic store, and then it kind of morphed into what it is now. So, yeah, very cool.
0: Now, statistically, over the last 66 years, I think everybody in Olds has been here and purchased something.
1: Well, it sure feels like that. We certainly see a lot of regular customers, lots of new customers, and we're happy for all of them.
0: Now, it started as kind of like a repair shop, kind of just like outside sales, things like that.
1: Yeah, absolutely. So the original store was kind of just a little electrical shop, and they rewound motors and wired lamps and just very small stuff, and then kind of added the electronics, and then later, much later, the appliances. So, yeah.
0: And here we are today.
1: Here we are today. All appliances and lots of them.
0: And a big celebration. You got the road locked off outside.
1: We do. So we partnered up with Frigidaire. We've got the street beside our building here all blocked off. They have their food truck here. So that food truck's equipped with the new Frigidaire stone-baked pizza ovens. They've got two or three of them in there, and they're actually cooking up some fresh stone-baked pizzas for us. So, yeah, awesome.
0: And if people really like the stone-baked taste, they can actually enter to win one.
1: They can. So we're giving away kind of a win your purchase. You can enter to win that one, and you can always come down and take one home for yourself if you want. So, yeah, awesome.
0: That's right. Great specials on here for the 66th anniversary, plus the pizza, plus I've got Tim Hortons coffee and donuts for you as well. And, of course, Jordy's here, so come on down and party.
1: Come and visit.
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1: I'm Justin Goulet with your information update. Men's Shed of Olds has already attracted between 90 and 100 members since its inception about a year and a half ago. President Morley Cargard says among their primary activities is woodworking to help other nonprofit organizations in the community with building furniture, construction projects, or renovations. He adds another one of their primary activities is bicycle repairs.
2: So we put about, I would guess, 100 bikes back into the community. People donate bikes, we repair them, and then to a large extent donate them back into kids in the community.
1: Their shop is located at 4825 51st Street, and the goal of the Men's Shed is to create a social outing for men in the community. Royal Canadian Legion branches across Canada are turning 100 today. Dominion Command says the Legion was formed through the merger of several veterans organizations. Officials say it was founded in November of 1925 and incorporated in July 1926 to support veterans, advocate for their rights, and promote remembrance. Originally named the Canadian Legion of the British Empire Service League, it became the Royal Canadian Legion in 1961. Along with special celebrations being held this year, including the 100th Anniversary Remembrance Day ceremonies, over 1,300 branches around the country are offering free memberships to new members this year. Officials say that move has seen its memberships grow by over 100,000 people. And the feds have announced a new $2 billion partnership that'll support Canada's fleet of armored combat support vehicles. Prime Minister Mark Carney announced that General Dynamics Land Systems Canada, out of London, Ontario, has been tasked with building and delivering an additional 190 vehicles over the next 4 years. Officials say they'll be designed by Canadian engineers, built with Canadian materials, and assembled by Canadian workers at the London factory, adding it's expected to create or sustain over 6,000 jobs countrywide. The feds say the new vehicles will be used in training exercises at armed forces bases across the country. For these stories and others, you can visit our website, MyMountainViewNow.com.
0: 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Goat weather.
3: We are currently under a yellow watch for a severe thunderstorm in the area right now. Thunderstorms will develop in western Alberta early this afternoon and progress northeastward throughout the day. Conditions are favorable for severe thunderstorms that may be capable of producing strong wind gusts, large hail, and heavy rain. When thunder roars, go indoors. Lightning kills and injures Canadians every single year. For the rest of the day today, we're looking at 26 degrees with a 60% chance of showers and that risk of severe thunderstorms continuing on through the evening. Overnight tonight, a few clouds turning into clear conditions and a low of 14 degrees. Into tomorrow morning for your Saturday, we're seeing sunny conditions and 23 degrees. Right now in the town of Olds, it is 24 degrees and mainly cloudy.
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3: Do keep in mind as you're heading home today that we are under that risk of severe thunderstorms in the area, which can be capable of producing strong winds, heavy rain, and heavy hail as well. And if you are traveling through Olds, also keep in mind that 57th Avenue northbound at Highway 27 is still closed there, and it can cause a little bit of a slowdown, and you are being detoured, so just keep that in mind as you head home today as well. Other than that, things look pretty good out on the roads right now, but if you see something that looks a bit sketchy, let us know on the Cam Clark Ford text line, or you can give us a call on the phone lines if you would prefer. The Road Report is brought to you by Integra Tire in Sundry.
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4: 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Doing more than you think.

That's Lump from the Presidency of the United States. How you doing? It is a gorgeous Friday here. I am over at Otto's Home Appliance. It is their 66th anniversary, and they are partying in style. They've closed the entire street off. The 51st Street right beside Otto's is closed because there is a pizza truck there. That's right. Frigidaire has their stone-baked pizza oven truck. It is their demonstration of the stone-baked pizza ovens, but they're serving up pizzas today in celebration of Otto's Home Appliance 66 years here in the area. And you can come on out and check that out if you really like the stone baked pizza ovens. 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And it's going to be a lot of fun. So come on out and have a look for yourself and see what the pizza tastes like. And of course, I've got free Tim Hortons coffee and donuts here as well. 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

0: That's Loverboy, This Could Be the Night. How you doing? How's your Friday going so far? Hope it's going well. We are at Otto's Home Appliance today, and this could be the night that you fall in love with the Frigidaire pizza ovens. Yes, come on out and have a look for yourself. We are at Otto's. It is their 66th anniversary, and the Frigidaire stone-baked pizza oven truck is here. It's their demonstration, and they're also serving up pizzas in celebration of Otto's 66th anniversary. So yeah, come on out, enjoy some pizza, and when you go, oh, you can actually bake that at home? 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And then you can purchase yourself one as well. The pizza ovens are here on special as well. 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I've got free Tim Hortons coffee and donuts here as well, so you can check that out too. 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
6: We are currently under a yellow watch for a severe thunderstorm in the area right now. Thunderstorms will develop in western Alberta early this afternoon and progress northeastward throughout the day. Conditions are favorable for severe thunderstorms that may be capable of producing strong wind gusts, large hail, and heavy rain. When thunder roars, go indoors. Lightning kills and injures Canadians every single year. For the rest of the day today, we're looking at 26 degrees with a 60% chance of showers and that risk of severe thunderstorms continuing on through the evening. Overnight tonight, a few clouds turning into clear conditions and a low of 14 degrees. Into tomorrow morning for your Saturday, we're seeing sunny conditions and 23 degrees. Right now in the town of Olds, it is 24 degrees and mainly cloudy.
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0: 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How's it going? 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
1: I'm Justin Goulet with your information update. Men's Shed of Olds has already attracted between 90 and 100 members since its inception about a year and a half ago. President Morley Cargard says among their primary activities is woodworking to help other nonprofit organizations in the community with building furniture, construction projects, or renovations. He adds another one of their primary activities is bicycle repairs.
2: So we put about, I would guess, 100 bikes back into the community. People donate bikes, we repair them, and then to a large extent donate them back into kids in the community.
1: Their shop is located at 4825 51st Street, and the goal of the Men's Shed is to create a social outing for men in the community. Royal Canadian Legion branches across Canada are turning 100 today. Dominion Command says the Legion was formed through the merger of several veterans organizations. Officials say it was founded in November of 1925 and incorporated in July 1926 to support veterans, advocate for their rights, and promote remembrance. Originally named the Canadian Legion of the British Empire Service League, it became the Royal Canadian Legion in 1961. Along with special celebrations being held this year, including the 100th Anniversary Remembrance Day ceremonies, over 1,300 branches around the country are offering free memberships to new members this year. Officials say that move has seen its memberships grow by over 100,000 people. And the feds have announced a new $2 billion partnership that'll support Canada's fleet of armored combat support vehicles. Prime Minister Mark Carney announced that General Dynamics Land Systems Canada, out of London, Ontario, has been tasked with building and delivering an additional 190 vehicles over the next 4 years. Officials say they'll be designed by Canadian engineers, built with Canadian materials, and assembled by Canadian workers at the London factory, adding it's expected to create or sustain over 6,000 jobs countrywide. The feds say the new vehicles will be used in training exercises at armed forces bases across the country. For these stories and others, you can visit our website, MyMountainViewNow.com.
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3: In sports, Westerner Days continues in Red Deer, and night two of the North American Pony Chuckwagon Championships saw Linda Shippold Hubble at number three with 76.57, Marvin Hubble at 76.38 to take the second spot, and number one last night, Neil Solomon with 75.97. In the Chariots, Callie O'Connor was third with 77.17. Bob Leach at second with 76.82. And Jada Big Charles at number one with 76.81. The ranch has live coverage continuing this evening from Westerner Park for night three in Red Deer. Week 7 of the CFL season kicks off tonight with the 1-3 BC Lions visiting the 4-1 Edmonton Elks. A doubleheader tomorrow features the Alouettes taking on the Calgary Stampeders at 2 p.m. and at 5:30, the Argonauts will hit the field against the Tiger Cats. Week 7 wraps up on Sunday with the Winnipeg Blue Bombers and the Red Blacks at 5 p.m. And finally, the Toronto Blue Jays will get back on the field after the All-Star break tonight. The Jays will start a 7-game homestand when they host the Chicago White Sox this evening through the weekend. And that's your sports update.
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5: We are currently under a yellow watch for a severe thunderstorm in the area right now. Thunderstorms will develop in western Alberta early this afternoon and progress northeastward throughout the day. Conditions are favorable for severe thunderstorms that may be capable of producing strong wind gusts, large hail, and heavy rain. When thunder roars, go indoors. Lightning kills and injures Canadians every single year. For the rest of the day today, we're looking at 26 degrees with a 60% chance of showers and that risk of severe thunderstorms continuing on through the evening. Overnight tonight, a few clouds turning into clear conditions and a low of 14 degrees. Into tomorrow morning for your Saturday, we're seeing sunny conditions and 23 degrees. Right now in the town of Olds, it is 24 degrees and mainly cloudy.
0: The cameras rocking from the heart.

0: Van Halen and Jump. How are you doing? How's your day been going so far? I know it's pretty much over for you, but here at Otto's, the party is just getting started. I know you're heading home, maybe thinking of grabbing something to eat. Maybe you don't even know what that might be yet. Well, why don't you make it an oven-baked, stone-baked pizza from Frigidaire here at Otto's. Yeah, they've got 51st Street half blocked off, so the Frigidaire truck can be here. And they are cooking pizzas in the stone-bake oven. You can come on over and check it out for yourself. Maybe grab a slice or two. Bring the kids. There's also hot dogs. There's also Tim Hortons coffee and donuts for you. So come on out and see for yourself. It's the Otto's Home Appliance 66th anniversary, and they are celebrating you for stopping by, just staying high, maybe purchasing an appliance or two over the years. They've started way back in 1960 as just an electronics repair shop, so you could bring your clock in, or you know, your blender or whatever it might have been. And they decided to expand a bit, and then a little bit more, and then here we are. They've got laundry pairs, washer dryers, deep freezes, fridges, all the other appliances that you might need for your home. And they've got a wide variety and a wide selection just waiting for you here in store. But that's not the point today. Today the point is celebrating 66 years in the community. So a big thanks to everybody for dropping by over the years. Drop by today, grab some pizza from Frigidaire, and of course the Tim Hortons coffee and donuts, and say hi to everybody here at Otto's. It's the 66th anniversary.
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0: That's the Go-Go's. How are you doing? How is your Friday evening going so far? It's just getting started. I know you're probably not even home yet. But if you are in the area right now, stop by Otto's and come on over and say hi to everybody. They're celebrating 66 years in the neighborhood. And they're celebrating not for themselves, but for you. So big thanks to everybody in the community for helping and supporting Otto's over the past 66 years. And to say thank you, they've got a pizza truck here waiting for you. Yeah, the Frigidaire stone-baked pizza oven. They've got a few of them going in the truck. It's their demo, and they just show you kind of how the pizzas work and how everything tastes. 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The goat.
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5: Good weather.
6: We are currently under a yellow watch for a severe thunderstorm in the area right now. Thunderstorms will develop in western Alberta early this afternoon and progress northeastward throughout the day. Conditions are favorable for severe thunderstorms that may be capable of producing strong wind gusts, large hail, and heavy rain. When thunder roars, go indoors. Lightning kills and injures Canadians every single year. For the rest of the day today, we're looking at 26 degrees with a 60% chance of showers and that risk of severe thunderstorms continuing on through the evening. Overnight tonight, a few clouds turning into clear conditions and a low of 14 degrees. Into tomorrow morning for your Saturday, we're seeing sunny conditions and 23 degrees. Right now in the town of Olds, it is 24 degrees and mainly cloudy.
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0: It's Chilliwack in Arms of Mary. How you doing? How's your Friday been treating you so far? Hope it's been going well. Speaking of being treated well here in Olds, Otto's has been treating people well for 66 years. And the community has reciprocated and treated them well for 66 years, or else they just wouldn't be here still. Yeah. They're amazing here at Otto's. If you've never been to Otto's to, you know, purchase an appliance or get something repaired or serviced, then what are you waiting for? Come on out and see for yourself how great the staff is here at Otto's. And to celebrate you and the fact that you've been supporting them for 66 years, they've got some dinner for you here. They got pizza. They got hot dogs. We've got free Tim Hortons coffee and donuts. And they got a giant cake. A giant Otto's celebration cake for you as well. So come on out and say hi to everybody. I know you've met them before. I know you've been here before. I know you've checked out the store before. But today they're celebrating you and everything you've done for them for the last 66 years. It's the Otto's Home Appliance Anniversary here at Otto's.
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